$29.99. Remember the game Hungry, Hungry Hippos? I remember that from when I was a kid. I remember the TV commercial more than anything else. But a man and his family just set a record. They finished off a game of Hungry, Hungry Hippos in just 3.75 seconds. That had to be a lot of fun. Why did they do that? To set the record. The man, David Rush, just earned his 20th Guinness record. Wow. MacArthur, it's the new one from Hardy. High 99. Good evening. Happy Thursday, everybody.

0: Shea. And this is our new song, Say So. 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
6: 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Research says there is water on Oregon Church Road and city gas on the east side of the property.
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$29. Are you ready for Christmas? Yes, I said Christmas. Home Depot already selling their Christmas-themed decorations. Items include the popular 8-foot towering Santa Claus and his LED reindeer. Several items have already sold out following the company's recent Christmas in July promotions. We haven't had Halloween, we haven't had Thanksgiving, but we're talking about Christmas, believe it or not. The new one from Riley Green, here's Change My Mind. $5.99.

$9.99, just past 9 o'clock on a Thursday night. Ella Langley getting her own beer inspired by her latest album, the Dandelion Honey Kolsch, brewed with dandelion honey, put out by the Shiner Brewery. It stores August 13th. Here's Ella with Morgan Wallen, and I Can't Love You Anymore.

99. We've been enjoying relatively mild weather for the first part of August. Temperatures will remain in the mid-80s right through the weekend. Slight chance of rain over the next couple of days as well. Jesse Walker's forecast just ahead. Here's Chase Matthew with Darlin' I-99.

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0: High 99, your local weather authority forecast.
10: All right, we're looking at mostly cloudy skies, a few scattered showers and storms overnight, 68 the low. For tomorrow, partly cloudy, again, scattered showers and storms, highs mid-80s. Tomorrow night, partly cloudy, scattered showers and storms, a high of 70. As we head for Saturday, partly sunny, just a slight chance for rain, highs in the mid-80s. From WTWO, your local weather authority, I'm meteorologist Jesse Walker.
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1999, there's been a change to horse racing's Triple Crown. The Preakness is being moved. It's being moved back 1 week and moving from Saturday to Sunday. The Preakness will now be on the Sunday of Memorial Day weekend. A lot of horses skip the Preakness after they run the Kentucky Derby. They hope this will get more competitors into that race. We'll find out. 2027. Hudson Westbrook, House Again. High 99. Good evening, everybody.

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0: 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This property may be purchased prior to auction, so please make your bid today. Research says there is water on Oregon Church Road and city gas on the east side of the property.
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99, where we are sneaking up on the weekend. Just a couple hours to go before Friday arrives. We're into the 10 o'clock hour on a Thursday night. We're glad to have you along here. Hope it's been a great day for you and hope you're enjoying the music. I'm Steve Hall with the new one from Dylan Scott. Here's Dear Big City, I-99.

$9.99. If you're sitting by the radio and nothing else to do, wiggle your toes. Today is National Wiggle Your Toes Day. Can you do that? I can. Jesse Walker's forecast coming up for you. Now it's Riley Green and Ella Langley. Don't mind if I do. $9.99.

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7: High 99, your local weather authority forecast.
8: All right, we're looking at mostly cloudy skies, a few scattered showers and storms overnight, 68 the low. For tomorrow, partly cloudy, again, scattered showers and storms, highs mid-80s. Tomorrow night, partly cloudy, scattered showers and storms, a high of 70. As we head for Saturday, partly sunny, just a slight chance for rain, highs in the mid-80s. From WTWO, your local weather authority, I'm meteorologist Jesse Walker.
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I-99. Nobody cashed in on the Powerball jackpot last night. The numbers drawn 14, 20, 59, 60, 61. Last night's Powerball was 25. Since there was no winner, the Powerball jackpot continues to go up $856 million in the next Powerball drawing coming up on Saturday. Tomorrow night, it's the Mega Millions drawing, or some $70 million. How far does a goodbye go? Let's find out. Jason Aldean from High 99. She's

I-99, where we're just a little more than 3 weeks away from starting the college football season for the Sycamores of Indiana State. Season begins with a home game Saturday, August 29th against Southeast Missouri. For the Purdue Boilermakers, their first game is against the Sycamores of ISU. That's Friday, September 4th. The IU Hoosiers start defense of their national title on Saturday, September 5th, taking on North Texas. And the Fighting Irish of Notre Dame begin the season September 6th, a Sunday, September 6th, against the Wisconsin Badgers. College football just around the corner. Ends of the Earth now. 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

99. I thought this was kind of interesting. There's a new list out of the most dangerous animal in each state of the union. There's a lot of bears, a lot of snakes, but also coyotes, moose, white-tailed deer, and the number one most dangerous animal in Alaska is a dog. The number one most dangerous animal in New York, mosquitoes. In case you're wondering, top dangerous animal in Indiana, the eastern copperhead snake. Amen. Shaboozy with Jelly Roll by 99.

I-99, your Thursday is almost history. 1 hour to go. We're in our final hour together today. Just after 11 o'clock, I'm Steve Hall checking out something new from Josh Ross. Here's Hate, How You Look. I-99.

$9.99. Make sure you brush your teeth really well today. Use that mouthwash and maybe pop a Tic Tac. It's National Fresh Breath Day. Everybody appreciates your efforts. Got a check of the forecast just ahead to Jesse Walker. Here's Morgan Wallen from High 99.

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7: High 99, your local weather authority forecast.
8: All right, Ron, we're looking at mostly cloudy skies, a few scattered showers and storms overnight, 68 the low. For tomorrow, partly cloudy, again, scattered showers and storms, highs mid-80s. Tomorrow night, partly cloudy, scattered showers and storms, a high of 70. As we head for Saturday, partly sunny, just a slight chance for rain, highs in the mid-80s. From WTWO, your local weather authority, I'm meteorologist Jesse Walker.
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1899, it's an infamous day in history. It was on this date back in 1890 that the electric chair was used for the very first time. It was in Auburn, New York. A murderer by the name of William Kemmler was put to death. They had to zap him twice because the electric chair didn't work that well the first time. And on this date, 1945, we enter the atomic age. The Japanese city of Hiroshima was bombed, killing over 70,000 people. The city of Nagasaki, next on the list. Luke Combs, Sleepless in a Hotel Room. Bye.

9.99. 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Yes, time to head back to the classroom. Ella Langley's doing. Here's Be Heard. Hi.

0: about what happens to us when we're gone. We all wonder what happens to people that we love when they're gone. So with that in mind, here's Let Him In Anyway.
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$29.99. That's going to wrap up my Thursday. Thanks a lot for your company tonight. Sure do appreciate it. The next time we get together, we'll be celebrating the weekend. 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Keep yourself safe, happy, and healthy, and we'll talk again real soon. Time to carry on. Here is Kenny Chesney. I-99, good night.

0: 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But I knew it, I knew you. I was 5 when I first saw Toy Story. For us to have an opportunity to write for this film is really special.
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0: all think about what happens to us when we're gone. 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

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Luke Combs, Forever After All. Good morning. Happy Friday, my friend. Scattered showers and thunderstorms today, a high of 85. It's Riley Green and Change My Mind on High 99.

99.9 The Wabash Rally's Country Station. Warren Ziders and Pretty Little Poison. Good morning. Happy Friday. Here's Hudson Westbrook and House again. 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
0: 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Local weather authority forecast.
9: Good morning, everyone. We've got partly cloudy skies in the forecast for today. Can't rule out a few scattered showers and storms. Highs into the mid-80s. Tonight, partly cloudy. Once again, a few showers are possible. Muggy, though, drops down to 70. For tomorrow, partly sunny. Can't rule out a couple of scattered showers here or there with highs tomorrow back in the mid-80s. From WTWO, your local weather authority, I'm meteorologist Jesse Walker.
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I love listening to my girl Charlie every day during the midday. 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That's great advice. 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

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News coming up at 6 o'clock, the forecast with Jesse. 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
1: Good morning from the WTWO Newsroom. I'm David Shepard reporting. Three people were hurt in a crash Thursday afternoon in Vigo County. It happened on State Road 63 in Johnson Drive. State police say the crash was a minor rear-end accident, but three people were taken to a local hospital with minor injuries. The Terre Haute City Council voted last night to award $45,000 to Susie's Place, a child advocacy center. The funding will get the group through the end of the year. Susie's Place helps children who are victims of crime by providing forensic interviews in a child-friendly, trauma-informed space. The money will come from casino gaming revenue funds. Duggar Union Junior Senior High School has a new principal. Danielle Sadler has held a number of administrative positions, but this is her first role as principal. Students returned to class there earlier this week. The Park County Chamber of Commerce held its annual golf outing at Turkey Run Golf Course yesterday. The event is more than just a round of golf. 20 teams of area businesses hit the links to network and help raise money for the chamber. And Thursday, Chances and Services for Youth took a trip to Long School of Cosmetology in Terre Haute. They wanted to treat the kids to a spa day and help build their confidence. It was the first time Chances and Services for Youth has put on this event. And in national news this morning, Michigan health officials said yesterday that residents could return to their usual salad routine as cyclosporiasis cases in the state continue to fall. Michigan has logged the most cases of the parasitic infection. In the newsroom, I'm David Shepard reporting for WTWO, your local news leader.
0: 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Local weather authority forecast.
2: Good morning, everyone. We've got partly cloudy skies in the forecast for today. Can't rule out a few scattered showers and storms. Highs into the mid-80s. Tonight, partly cloudy. Once again, a few showers are possible. Muggy, though, drops down to 70. For tomorrow, partly sunny. Can't rule out a couple of scattered showers here or there with highs tomorrow back in the mid-80s. From WTWO, your local weather authority, I'm meteorologist Jesse Walker.
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0: Hi, 99, Kenny Chesney, and knowing you. And knowing you, you're probably sitting there thinking, oh, man, it's early. Well, it is, but the good news is it's Friday, baby. I do want to let you know you'll probably encounter some scattered fog on your morning commute, so be mindful of that. Give yourself a little bit of extra time. Weather-wise today, going to be cloudy, a high of 85. We're going to see some scattered showers and thunderstorms. We start our day at a very steamy 70.
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0: Hey, it's Party Marty. 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

Hi, 99, Little Big Town and Girl Crush. Well, coming up in the Nashville Scoop, one country artist has a well-trained dog, one country legend surprises a fan, and Russell Dickerson reveals what his favorite pastime is when he's not doing music, and it's cool. He's just like me and you. I'll tell you what it is. Coming up after Luke Bryan, country, and she knows it. Hi, 99, good morning.

0: Hi, 99, Luke Bryan, Country, and She Knows It. Speaking of Luke, he has a very well-trained dog. He was recently performing in concert when his dog made a beer delivery. The crowd laughed as the pup trotted across the stage with a beer for Luke. I'll bet that was a pretty cool moment. Well, Randy Travis surprised a lifelong fan named Benia at a hospital in Chicago to lift her spirits amid her cancer battle. The fans' loved ones surprised her with a signed poster, and then Randy's wife, Mary, brought him in to see her. Benia was teary-eyed and told Randy, quote, "Thank you so much. I've been a fan of yours for years." Stuff like that is so cool. I love it when artists give back. Well, Russell Dickerson, he's a great singer, great songwriter, but what is one of his favorite hobbies outside of that? Well, it is making s'mores at a campfire. Russell says growing up, making s'mores was a favorite tradition. He remembers going on camping trips as a young boy with his best friends and his dad and making core memories around a fire, thinking to himself, how could life get any better? And you know what? He's got a great point. I'm way overdue to do something like that. And that, my friend, is the Nashville Scoop.
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3: 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Colin Hensley was the best thing I ever did. They got me a settlement that me and my wife were very satisfied with. If it happens, hire Hensley.
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0: mid-80s. Tonight, partly cloudy. Once again, a few showers are possible. Muggy, though, drops down to 70. For tomorrow, partly sunny. Can't rule out a couple of scattered showers here or there, with highs tomorrow back in the mid-80s. From WTWO, your local weather authority, I'm meteorologist Jesse Walker.
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0: I-99, Luke Combs. I swear that song gets better every time I hear it. That is Days Like These. It is time for our small town salute. Today we head to Illinois, and we salute our friends in the Castle Finn community. Now, that community, Castle Finn, was platted by a guy named Robert Wilson, and it was named after his home country, Castle Finn, in Ireland. And they have an amazing winery over there at Castle Finn. I did a wedding reception over there. It is a super nice place. Castle Finn, salute to you today, and thank you for making High 99 part of your day.
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1: Hi, Daddy Guy Parmalee, Cowgirl. News coming up at 7. The forecast with Jesse Walker. It's John Party. I love this song. Boots off.

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1: Good morning from the WTWO Newsroom. I'm David Shepard reporting. Linden Councilmember Gregory Sapp has announced his resignation from the City Council. Sapp represents Precinct 7 and is stepping down to take a position with Bose Allen Hamilton at NWS Crane. He says the company's conflict of interest policy prohibits its employees from holding elected office. Terre Haute Humane Society reopened yesterday with certain conditions after the shelter was closed Tuesday and Wednesday as staff dealt with parvovirus. You can now visit the Humane Society, but there are some limits, including no more than 5 people in the lobby at a time, no walkthroughs. Also, any meet and greet will happen outside, meaning no outside animals can come into the shelter. You can read more of the restrictions on our website, mywabashvalley.com. 3 people were hurt in a crash Thursday afternoon in Vigo County. It happened on State Road 63 in Johnson Drive. State police say the crash was a minor rear-end accident, but 3 people were taken to a local hospital with minor injuries. The Terre Haute City Council voted last night to award $45,000 to Susie's Place, a child advocacy center. The funding will get the group through the end of this year. The money comes from casino gaming revenue funds. And the Indiana State Fair kicks off later today in Indianapolis, and crews have been hard at work making sure everything runs smoothly. That includes inspecting each ride. Every ride at the fair is inspected by the Indiana Department of Homeland Security. They will remain on site every day throughout the fair to monitor each ride. In the newsroom, I'm David Shepard reporting for WTWO, your local news leader.
0: 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Local weather authority forecast.
2: Good morning, everyone. We've got partly cloudy skies in the forecast for today. Can't rule out a few scattered showers and storms. Highs into the mid-80s. Tonight, partly cloudy. Once again, a few showers are possible. Muggy, though, drops down to 70. For tomorrow, partly sunny. Can't rule out a couple of scattered showers here or there with highs tomorrow back in the mid-80s. From WTWO, your local weather authority, I'm meteorologist Jesse Walker.
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0: I-99, the Wabash Valley's country station. Craig Morgan, that's what I love about Sunday. Good morning. Happy Friday. Just checked in with Central Dispatch, and so far, no accidents to report. Keep driving safely, and let's keep it that way. And speaking of Central Dispatch, there are a lot of things you cannot call 911 for. 911 is for emergencies only. Take this guy, for example. A man in Taylor, Pennsylvania recently called 911 twice and got in trouble because he wanted to ride home after losing $400 at the Mohegan, Pennsylvania casino. John Bartaccioli told police he had no money. Well, that didn't matter to them. He was charged with improper communications with 911 systems, disorderly conduct, among other things. So, yeah, you know, you can't call 911 for a ride home after you've lost money at a casino. But I will give him credit for this. Calling 911 improperly and spending the night in jail was probably safer for him than calling his wife to tell her he needed to ride home because he lost all his money. I mean, I'm just saying.
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0: Hey, it's Party Marty. 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We're going to be having free hamburgers, hot dogs, and Pepsi drinks. It's absolutely free, but donations to Happiness Bag are encouraged.
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0: High 99, the Wabash Valley's country station. You know, there's so many ways you can listen to High 99 however you listen to us. Thank you so much for making us part of your day. By the way, you can also listen to us on your smart speaker. 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
0: Happy Friday, my friend. Hey, it's Party Marty, and sometimes you got to do what you got to do to make the staff happy. You know what you can do? Take them to the Blueberry Hill Pancake House. It'll make everyone happy. 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For example, say someone wants breakfast for lunch. 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They're on U.S. 41 South in front of Kohl's. Be sure to tell the manager, Danny, Party Marty sent ya.
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5: 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What makes me country? 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

Hi, Donny Dye, the Wabash Valley's country station. Well, coming up next, how to spot an AI influencer on social media. You're going to want to hear this, so stick around. Here's your boozy and jelly roll. Amen. 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Good morning.

0: Hi, 99, the Wabash Valley's country station. That is Shaboozy and Jelly Roll with Amen. Well, how do you spot an AI influencer on social media? Well, number one, if it seems too good to be true, it usually is. Say, for example, a woman who's totally out of your league randomly slides into your DMs. Well, you should approach it with a healthy dose of skepticism. Just saying. Number two, there's pressure to buy something quickly, especially when it comes to your health. If someone on social media says a pill or supplement can fix whatever ails you, it's not true. It might even not even be a real person behind the profile. Number three, look at their hands and lips. AI struggles with rendering things like hands and facial movements, but it's improving every day, and this might not be a reliable tell in the very near future. You know, this is what I think. I think AI is going to go away someday, and here's why I think that. I think eventually AI is going to tell the wrong woman to shut up and calm down, and when they do, that'll be the end of AI.
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3: High 99, your local weather authority forecast.
14: Good morning, everyone. We've got partly cloudy skies in the forecast for today. Can't rule out a few scattered showers and storms. Highs into the mid-80s. Tonight, partly cloudy. Once again, a few showers are possible. Muggy, though, drops down to 70. For tomorrow, partly sunny. Can't rule out a couple of scattered showers here or there with highs tomorrow back in the mid-80s. From WTWO, your local weather authority, I'm meteorologist Jesse Walker.
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0: Johnson and the Fall. Good morning. It is time for the Breakfast Bribe. Joining me in the studio today is Christina. Chris, how you doing today, kid?
1: Wonderful, Party Marty. Wonderful, wonderful.
0: Big show coming up.
1: Yes.
0: Give me the details.
1: Yes, yes. So Western Indiana Builders Association is hosting our Home and Outdoor Expo at the casino September
0: 12th.
1: No. It's going to be 11th, 12th, and 13th.
2: Ah, so see, 12th, you were right, Mark.
0: Yeah, 12th.
2: Technically, you weren't wrong.
0: Yeah. Right. That's the day I'm going to be there.
1: Yes, so. Yes, that is the day that you're going to be there live.
0: We're going to be promoting Party Marty's handyman service. But give us the details, like what time and how to. People get tickets. They want to be a vendor.
1: Yes, yes, yes. So we still have some spots open for vendors. We have just a couple 10x10 booths. We've got 10x10 booths for $9.99, 10x5s for $7.49, 5x5s for $5.49. And the event is Friday evening, which is September 11th from 4 to 8, and then Saturday 10 to 8, and Sunday noon to 4. And the two wonderful aspects about our event, number one, it doesn't cost the public anything to get in, right?
0: Cool.
1: Number two, children and family are welcome. Okay. That is a misconception, you know, because it's the casino, right? And I don't believe the casino has hosted any events that they've allowed children into the building, and but they are for this one.
0: Now,
1: yeah.
0: Cool.
1: Yeah.
0: Cool. All right. So people could probably save a little money booking some stuff too out there.
1: Yes.
0: There will be bargains going on.
1: Yes, and if you are a member of Western Indiana Builders Association, you do get 30% off of your booth rental. But if you are a non-member, you do pay full price. We are super excited. We have great individuals there to showcase all kinds of different businesses that really represent the Wabash Valley. That's what we want this event to look like. We want it to look like our community. You know, what are those local businesses out there?
0: Cool. Christina, thank you very much. Dan from Quality Roofing joins us. How you doing today, my man?
2: Oh, wonderful, Marty.
0: Yeah, you'll probably be out there at that.
2: We will, yeah.
0: Cool.
2: We
0: and will. I just have to put you on the air with me.
1: Yeah.
0: It's like a natural.
2: Exactly, you know. Yeah. We might have to do a little extension of the Friday morning show.
0: Yeah.
2: On Saturday.
0: Yeah, see, when retirement comes around, well, Dan and I are just going to switch places. I'm going to have Party Marty's handyman service, and Dan will be doing my morning show.
2: I don't know if I can do the 5 o'clock part. Yeah, yeah. The 7 o'clock is about my time. We'd have to start a little bit later.
0: Yeah. I want to do like a Gen Z morning show where it would be like 9 a.m. till 2. That'd be perfect for me.
2: Yeah. Well, you had that shift at one time, didn't you?
0: I did, but...
2: pulled the carpet right out from underneath the
0: seat. Yeah, there. Yeah, they... put me back.
2: People wanted Party Marty for breakfast,
1: yep.
2: I guess,
1: they did.
2: I guess. Christina, how many booths do you have available now?
1: Available now, we have 42 booths still available.
2: Okay, good.
1: Yeah.
2: Good. So people can still get a hold of you and get
1: absolutely.
2: A booth out there.
1: Absolutely. Absolutely. We have our website, which is myweba.com. Very easy peasy. Just click the Home and Outdoor Expo button or link, and then you can scroll down, and there is also another link in that page that is green, and it takes you right to the layout. You get to see the entire layout of the event and pick your own booth. You can see who's next to you.
2: And so I wouldn't have to be next to Party Marty then?
1: You wouldn't have to be next to Party Marty. Actually, I've already separated you two.
2: Okay, good.
1: So you have good. To find each other. It's going to be a maze for both of you.
0: Oh,
1: okay.
0: Boy.
2: Excellent.
1: So that's going to be the fun part.
2: So if people want to, I mean, it's kind of like a home show, basically. I mean, if people want to come out and they're looking at putting a new roof on, they can come stop by my booth. I can explain what I've got going
1: absolutely.
2: On.
1: Absolutely.
2: You know, I don't know. I haven't seen the list of vendors. I don't know who all is going to be there,
1: mm-hmm.
2: but kind of like that, you know, come out and get your questions answered that you've got questions about. So
1: right. It's awesome because we have the builders, we have the associate members, all of that, you know, suppliers right there. So even if you just like to look stuff like that, kind of like our Parade of Homes, where people just came and looked at the finished product or, you know, to grab ideas and stuff like that. It's the same thing. You get to talk to the builders. You get to talk to the associate members, the suppliers, all of that kind of thing. If you have questions, if you're looking for ideas, or you just plain like to go to those types of things and see what is out there. You may not even be necessarily looking yourself, but some individuals just like to see what's new on the market, you know, and really get to mingle with those type of individuals. This is your event.
2: And once you get tired of walking around, you can go in and pull a couple handles on the slot machine and maybe win you some big money.
1: Yeah, absolutely.
2: So come out to the casino say hi and enjoy the show with us.
1: Yeah.
0: Absolutely. I've been thinking about doing some work around my house.
1: Yeah?
0: My ideas don't go well with my daughter.
1: Huh.
0: She's like, no, no, no, no, no, no.
1: Can you give us one example?
0: She'll probably want to go out there and be like, okay, this is the design you're going to use. What's wrong with putting some Dale Earnhardt posters in my living room.
1: Huh.
2: Yeah, but I don't think fluffier cushions on your couch is technically a home upgrade, Marty.
1: Right. Or the posters. I don't know that that's a home upgrade.
0: It's an upgrade to me, but.
2: Well, okay. Hey, okay. I guess that's all that really matters.
0: Yeah. Okay. But,
1: right, Dan?
2: Yeah. I mean,
0: Kelly sees otherwise. You know, she thinks she knows it all.
2: Marty's story. You tell it how you want.
0: I know
2: buddy.
0: What's best for you, Dad. It is the Breakfast Bribe with Quality Roofing on High 99.
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9:99. Morgan Wallen, I'm the problem. News coming up at 8 o'clock, and we'll have the forecast with meteorologist Jesse Walker.

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1: Good morning from the WTWO newsroom. I'm David Shepard reporting. Three people were hurt in a crash Thursday afternoon in Vigo County. It happened on State Road 63 in Johnson Drive. State police say the crash was a minor rear-end accident, but three people were taken to a local hospital with minor injuries. The Terre Haute City Council voted last night to award $45,000 to Susie's Place, a child advocacy center. The funding will get the group through the end of the year. Susie's Place helps children who are victims of crime by providing forensic interviews in a child-friendly, trauma-informed space. The money will come from casino gaming revenue funds. Duggar Union Junior Senior High School has a new principal. Danielle Sadler has held a number of administrative positions, but this is her first role as principal. Students returned to class there earlier this week. The Park County Chamber of Commerce held its annual golf outing at Turkey Run Golf Course yesterday. The event is more than just a round of golf. 20 teams of area businesses hit the links to network and help raise money for the chamber. And Thursday, Chances and Services for Youth took a trip to Long School of Cosmetology in Terre Haute. They wanted to treat the kids to a spa day and help build their confidence. It was the first time Chances and Services for Youth has put on this event. And in national news this morning, Michigan health officials said yesterday that residents could return to their usual salad routine as cyclosporiasis cases in the state continue to fall. Michigan has logged the most cases of the parasitic infection. In the newsroom, I'm David Shepard reporting for WTWO, your local news leader.
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0: 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Local weather authority forecast.
3: Good morning, everyone. We've got partly cloudy skies in the forecast for today. Can't rule out a few scattered showers and storms. Highs into the mid-80s. Tonight, partly cloudy. Once again, a few showers are possible. Muggy, though, drops down to 70. For tomorrow, partly sunny. Can't rule out a couple of scattered showers here or there with highs tomorrow back in the mid-80s. From WTWO, your local weather authority, I'm meteorologist Jesse Walker.
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0: King George, and write this down. Well, it's time to celebrate, and boy, I'd like to be celebrating this one today. It's National Beach Party Day. 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

Hi, 99, the Wabash Valley's Country Station. Kane Brown, along with his wife, Caitlin, and thank God. Hope you're enjoying your Friday. Cloudy skies today. Going to see some scattered showers and thunderstorms. A high today of 85. Here's Bailey Zimmerman and Chevy Silverado.

0: Hi, Dottie Dye, Bailey Zimmerman, and Chevy Silverado. Want to say happy birthday to Erica Shannon. Erica, hope you have a great day, young lady. Derek Eglin, celebrating his birthday today. Happy birthday, Eric, and happy birthday to Adam McGuire.
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1: 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Local weather authority forecast.
7: Good morning, everyone. We've got partly cloudy skies in the forecast for today. Can't rule out a few scattered showers and storms. Highs into the mid-80s. Tonight, partly cloudy. Once again, a few showers are possible. Muggy, though, drops down to 70. For tomorrow, partly sunny. Can't rule out a couple of scattered showers here or there with highs tomorrow back in the mid-80s. From WTWO, your local weather authority, I'm meteorologist Jesse Walker.
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1: 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Hey, coming up later this afternoon, Horizon Health is going to be hosting their back-to-school event from 4:30 till 7:30. Now, the first 500 school-aged children will get free school supplies, and there'll be some interactive activities, an inflatable slide, and a whole lot of vendors to check out.
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High 99, Jordan Davis saying bar none. Here's Kenny Chesney. I love his new one. It's called Carry On. High 99.

I-99, the Wabash Valley's country station. Don't forget, coming up tomorrow, I'll be at the Elm Grove with our friends from Crocs Butcher Shop. We're having a block party and celebrating the grand opening of Crocs' new store up there in the North End. And we're going to be raising money for Happiness Bags. We're going to have free burgers, dogs. I'll have details coming up tomorrow from 4 to 6. Here's Jason Aldean. Don't tell on me.

won't be lonely long. Hey, my girl Charlie, she's all set, ready to go to come in at 10 o'clock. Join her today till 3 here on High 99. Here's Justin Moore, time's ticking.

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14: All right, we've got partly cloudy skies in the forecast for today. A few scattered showers here or there today with a high of 85. For tonight, partly cloudy, kind of the same thing, just a few scattered showers dropping to 70. Could be a couple of leftover showers here or there to start the weekend. Highs on Saturday running in the mid-80s. From WTWO, your local Weather Authority, I'm meteorologist Jesse Walker.
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I-99 Nate Smith and Fix What She Didn't Break. Well, that's going to wrap it up for me, Party Marty. My girl Charlie coming up here in just a little bit. She's going to have some advice on self-care for moms. So listen to what she has to say coming up here on High 99. It's Riley Green and Change My Mind.

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1: Dierks Bentley and What Was I Thinking on the Wabash Valley's Country Station. Welcome to Hot 99. Now, there are plenty of people slinging advice about how a mom should plan self-care. Have a spa day, binge a show, take a bubble bath. You know, that's all nice. It's only temporary. So what's a key to mom self-care? Reclaiming some of your time. Do you know 1 in 5 American moms struggle with mental health? And none of us seek treatment. Find something that is just yours to do. Hobbies, meditation, sleep, whatever it is, Mom, you deserve it. Here's Cody Johnson with Ball on the Wabash Valley's Country.

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2: High 99. Local Weather Authority forecast.
3: All right, we've got partly cloudy skies in the forecast for today. A few scattered showers here or there today with a high of 85. For tonight, partly cloudy, kind of the same thing, just a few scattered showers dropping to 70. Could be a couple of leftover showers here or there to start the weekend. Highs on Saturday running in the mid-80s. From WTWO, your local weather authority, I'm meteorologist Jesse Walker.
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definitely one of my favorite songs from Kenny Chesney. It's How Forever Feels on the Wabash Valley's Country. Welcome to the weekend. My name is Charlie, and this is Hardy, Eric Church, Morgan Wallen, and Tim McGraw. It's MacArthur on 99.9.

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Jelly Roll in Need of Favor on the Wabash Valley's Country Station. Good morning. How about some Luke Combs? It's Sleepless in a Hotel Room on the Wabash Valley's Country.

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2: 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The AC was gasping for air. 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

I'm looking here at Hot 99, and today is particularly preposterous packaging day. And that is a lot to say. Having our online orders delivered is always exciting, isn't it? But have you ever ordered a pack of small batteries or a USB flash drive online and ended up receiving a package the size of a shoebox? Or have you ever struggled and even gotten injured while trying to open heat-sealed clamshell packaging? It's unbelievable. Those are examples of preposterous packaging day. That's a mouthful. I don't think you should try to repeat that. Here is K-Man and Woman on 99.

We are your home to Party Marty. Welcome to the Wabash Valley's Country Station, and you can hear Party Marty every weekday morning, 5 to 10, right here at Hot 99. It's Luke Bryan, country, and she knows it.

It's Keith Urban and Kiss Girl here on the Wabash Valley's Country Station. And I guess Keith is struggling after his ex-wife was seen spending time with a guy named Michael Rheinstein. I guess in Australia, Nicole and this Michael are all over the tabloids. So having Keith see Nicole moving on is permitting him to do the same. I think Keith needs to step out with a revenge romance. Sure, there's lots of girls here in the Wabash Valley that would date you, Keith. Well, we are Hot 99. This is Thomas Rhett and Jordan Davis. Ain't a bad life. Didn't

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9: High 99. Weather Authority forecast.
10: All right, well, we've got partly cloudy skies in the forecast for today. A few scattered showers here or there today with a high of 85. For tonight, partly cloudy, kind of the same thing, just a few scattered showers dropping to 70. Could be a couple of leftover showers here or there to start the weekend. Highs on Saturday running in the mid-80s. From WTWO, your local weather authority, I'm meteorologist Jesse Walker.
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Well, for one, we love flowers. 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
14: Working with my father for 14 years, he retired. I took the business over in 1972.
12: I remember those days in the summer washing cars, traveling with my dad, as he purchased vehicles that he could sell.
14: Brian Dorset, retiring from baseball, came into the business.
12: And Dad ran his used car business in such a way that it'd be an honor to take what I learned from him. I said, let's do this kind of thing together, Dad. In the 2000, we became a

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From the movie Twisters, that is Mr. Luke Combs and Ain't No Love in Oklahoma on Hot 99. Super Troopers 3 is going to be in theaters this weekend. I would go see The Odyssey, though. One of the best movies I've seen in years. Yes, it's 3 hours, but it doesn't feel like it. It's Jordan Davis now. Turn This Truck Around with Hot 99.

Nebraska Flats and Mayberry here on the Wabash Valley's Country Station. You have found us, so please tell your friends. Come hang out. We're fun. It's Shaboozy and Jelly Roll and Amen. We're Hot 99.9.

Lee Bryce and Honda love on the Wabash Valley's country. Vacation is the time to get away from life, relax. But coming back and, you know, having to go to work kind of throws some of us into a slump. All the stress ruins the good vibes of the vacation. So how do you tackle that slump? You should always try to build in a buffer day. Eases you back into your routine. Maybe bring a piece of vacation home with you. Do something new in your own town. That'll make you feel good. If money and time permit, plan your next getaway. Because then it gives you something to look forward to. We are Hot 99 with Justin Moore. Time's ticking.

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0: 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Local Weather Authority forecast.
8: All right, we've got partly cloudy skies in the forecast for today. A few scattered showers here or there today with a high of 85. For tonight, partly cloudy, kind of the same thing, just a few scattered showers dropping to 70. Could be a couple of leftover showers here or there to start the weekend. Highs on Saturday running in the mid-80s. From WTWO, your local weather authority, I'm meteorologist Jesse Walker.
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One of the best breakup songs in the world. That is Sarah Evans. It's called A Little Bit Stronger here on Hot 99. And every word of that is true. If you have a heartbreak right now and you're just sad, every day gets a little bit better. Keep on keeping on. Here's Jason Aldean. How far does a goodbye go? We're Hot 99.

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Old Dominion in memory lane on the Wabash Valley's country. So I just noticed Little Debbie just unveiled their fall lineup. Start next week on store shelves. Pumpkin spice everything. Mini muffins, cookies, oatmeal cream pies, brownie pumpkins, football brownies, pumpkin spice rolls. Yeah, I'm hungry too. This is Bailey Zimmerman on Hot 99.

afternoon. Welcome to the Wabash Valley's Country Station. We are Hot 99. His name was LV Shane, and the song is called My Boy. Hope you're having a good weekend so far. It's Ella Langley and Be Her, Hot 99.

Yeah. Yeah, Kane Brown and Cooligan on the Wabash Valley's country. So me and two of my girlfriends going to go thrifting tomorrow. I got a bunch of stuff that I got to donate. Well, unloading old items at a thrift store, it's freeing, but we need to pay attention to what we drop off. There are some categories of items that you need to fully research before you donate. Like precious metals, you should check jewelry. You know what I mean? 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Several brands hold their value. Also check precious gemstones. Your gems may not be costume jewelry. Gemstone testers run about 10 bucks, by the way. And valuable artwork. I'd use Google Lens or Magnus to look up the pieces. If you're buying, that info will help you find hidden treasures as well. 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
0: 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Your local weather authority forecast.
15: All right, we've got partly cloudy skies in the forecast for today. A few scattered showers here or there today with a high of 85. For tonight, partly cloudy, kind of the same thing, just a few scattered showers dropping to 70. Could be a couple of leftover showers here or there to start the weekend. Highs on Saturday running in the mid-80s. From WTWO, your local weather authority, I'm meteorologist Jesse Walker.
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Jordan Davis, and next thing you know on the Wabash Valley's Country Station, this is High 99. Some thunder boomers in the forecast for tonight. Low's going to be only about 70 degrees. We may have some scattered thunderstorms tomorrow with high of 85, and sunny looks gorgeous, upper 80s, and lots of sunshine. Here's Kenny Chesney and Carry On with High 99.

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Matt Stallen everywhere but on with the Wabash Valley's country. 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They want us to put our phones down and eat together without our screens. What a brilliant idea. 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

Gonna love you. It's Parmalee on the Wabash Valley's Country Station. We are Hot 99. Minutes away from the new George Burge and Luke Bryan song called Ride, Ride, Ride. I got Eric Church's Talladega on the way. Plus some Megan Maroney. All the hits, all the time. Like this one from Jason Aldean. Don't Tell on Me with Hot 99.

afternoon, a little past 2 o'clock. You got big, big plans like Chris Lane? I hope we're a part of them. We are Hot 99. This is George Burns and Luke Bryan. Ride, ride, ride.

Talladega on the Wabash Valley's Country Station. We are Hot 99, and a new study said people who read books for as little as 30 minutes a day live 2 years longer than non-readers. 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Reading is the tool everybody needs. And you'll live longer. It's Thomas Rhett, Jordan Davis, Ain't a Bad Life, Hot 99.

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2: High 99. Local weather authority forecast.
3: All right, well, we've got partly cloudy skies in the forecast for today. A few scattered showers here or there today with a high of 85. For tonight, partly cloudy, kind of the same thing, just a few scattered showers dropping to 70. Could be a couple of leftover showers here or there to start the weekend. Highs on Saturday running in the mid-80s. From WTWO, your local weather authority, I'm meteorologist Jesse Walker.
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Luke Combs and Even Though I'm Leaving on the Wabash Valley's Country. And are you doing some back-to-school shopping this weekend? The back-to-school checklist could come with a little sticker shock this year. Parents of kindergarten through 12th grade students are expected to spend an average of $864 per child. What? College families? Oh, you have felt an even bigger squeeze. The average spending topped about $1,437 per student. Tech takes the top spot on both shopping lists, with electronics leading overall costs. And there's also plenty of spending on clothing, shoes, and school supplies, as well as the dorm furnishings, food, personal care items. Yeah, kids are expensive. We are Hot 99. Here's MacArthur. My name

0: This is I Knew It, I Knew You. But I knew it, I knew you. I was 5 when I first saw Toy Story. For us to have an opportunity to write for this film is really special.
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9, Mr. Tyler Hubbard on Hot 99, the Wabash Valley's country station. I gotta go. Gonna leave you with a little sexy ditty from Riley Green and Change My Mind. We are the Wabash Valley's country on 99.

I-99. Hi there, I'm Rob. Thanks for listening this afternoon. Justin Moore, Megan Maroney, and Jason Aldean coming up. This is Morgan Wallen. It's Don't We on High 99.

Hi, 99. Hi there, I'm Rob. Thanks for being here this afternoon. And yes, it's time for our brain teaser. We've been having some fun with this week. And here is today's question. Just think about what you think the answer is, and we'll see if you get it right or not. 91% of people will eat this at some point during the summer. What is it? Got a couple clues for you. You eat it, you can't eat it at a cookout, and it's not barbecue. What do you think? You're going to have to think on that a little bit. 91% of people going to eat this at some point during the summer.

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0: 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Local Weather Authority forecast.
12: All right, everyone, we've got partly cloudy skies in the forecast for today. A few scattered showers here or there today with a high of 85. For tonight, partly cloudy, kind of the same thing, just a few scattered showers dropping to 70. Could be a couple of leftover showers here or there to start the weekend. Highs on Saturday running in the mid-80s. From WTWO, your local weather authority, I'm meteorologist Jesse Walker.
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Hi, 99. Hi there, I'm Rob. Thanks for being here this afternoon. So, our brain teaser is out right now. 91% of people will eat this at some point during the summer. What is it? It's something you may eat at a cookout, and it's not barbecued. Do you have an answer yet, or do you need another clue? I bet you may need another clue. If you do, you need teeth to eat this. You can't gum it. I'll have the answer for you next. This is Kane Brown and Woman on High 99.

99. Hi there, I'm Rob, and we have our brain teaser out today. 91% of people going to eat this at some point in the summer. What is it? You may eat it at a cookout, and no, it's not barbecue, and you need teeth for it. I think that last clue is probably the one that gave it away, right? Did you guess corn on the cob? If you did, you are king or queen of the afternoon show today. Give yourself a gold star. Here's Jason Aldean. It's How Far Does a Goodbye Go on High 99.

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2: Have you ever wondered what happens after you die? In 1982, Ian McCormick found out. 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

Hi 99. Hi there, I'm Rob. Thank you for being here today. And about half an hour or so till the Horizon Health Back to School event gets underway, happening at 4:30. Tell you what, there's interactive activities, an inflatable slide, area vendors, and the first 500 school-aged children that show up will get free school supplies. So there you go. Sounds like fun. If you want more information on it, we've got it over at high99.com. Here's Luke Bryan, country. She knows it. High 99.

Hi, 99. Hi there, I'm Rob. Thanks for being here this afternoon. We're wrapping up the weekend together. Jordan Davis, Riley Green, Luke Combs all coming up. This is John Party. It's Boots Off on Hi 99.

Hi, 99. Hi there. It's Rob. And you know what? I was out with Marty a couple nights ago, and I was singing a song like that after a while. I was like, well, you know, Marty, I should probably leave. But no, I had another cold one in front of me, and we were having a great conversation. And you know what? Before I knew it, oh, my, look at the time. Hey, don't forget, wake up with Party Marty again Monday morning. He'll get you to work with a smile on your face, and he goes good with coffee. Here's Luke Combs, Days Like These. Days like-

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0: 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Local Weather Authority forecast.
14: Good afternoon, everyone. Partly cloudy skies in the forecast for today. A few scattered showers and storms. Highs into the mid-80s. For tonight, partly cloudy. And just a few scattered showers dropping to 70. A few scattered showers tomorrow will be possible, but I think they'll be very scattered with a high of 85. Temperatures in the upper 80s on Sunday. From WTWO, your local weather authority, I'm meteorologist Jesse Walker.
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I-99, did you hear this? Indiana State University fundraised over $17 million for the fiscal year 2026. The money's going towards supporting student scholarships, academic programs, experiential learning activities and opportunities, athletics, and the long-term strength of the college. By the way, Give to Blue, which happened a few months ago, was a record-breaking year for that. It was the most successful one they've had in Indiana State history. And our landlord here, Thompson Thrift, committed $1.4 million to support scholarships and summer internships for construction management students. Nice. 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

I-99, it is time for our random fact. Every arm on an octopus has its own brain. I really don't know what to add to that. Here's Shaboozy and Jelly Roll. It's Amen. Right here on High 99.

I-99. Hi there, I'm Rob, and it is quitting time, or close to it, here in the Wabash Valley. Thanks for being here. This is Ty Myers and Ends of the Earth, I-99.

Hi, 99. Hi there, I'm Rob. And what do you think is the most stressful day of the year? There's a few of them. And this is not a mood thing. This is a body chemistry thing. We're going to get into this next on High 99.

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0: 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Local Weather Authority forecast.
8: Good afternoon, everyone. Partly cloudy skies in the forecast for today. A few scattered showers and storms. Highs into the mid-80s for tonight. Partly cloudy. Again, just a few scattered showers dropping to 70. A few scattered showers tomorrow will be possible, but I think they'll be very scattered with a high of 85. Temperatures in the upper 80s on Sunday. From WTWO, your local weather authority, I'm meteorologist Jesse Walk.
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10: 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Coke cans and BB guns, barbed wire and old fence posts.

Hi 99, I'm Rob, and a new study by Aura reveals that the most stressful day of the year is May 16th. Now, Aura rings, they measure stress on your body through signals like heart rate and temperature, not mood. So, May 16th, the average person logged 184 stressful minutes. And I can't think of anything going on May 16th that would have gotten people stressed out. Coming in at number two was July 4th as the second most stressful day of the year. There were 179.9 stressful minutes on that day. And the third, March 21st, with 179.1 stressful minutes. Now, like I said, I can't think of anything. What was May 16th? I don't know. Now, July 4th, obviously, I think you could attribute some of that to the fireworks and the noise and the loudness. It does stress people out. And March 21st, maybe March Madness, good basketball game. Maybe that's it. Kind of cool information there, don't you think? Be interesting to see next year if those dates change. Here's Bailey Zimmerman on High 99 Chevy Silverado.

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8: 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Brian Dorset.

0: retired. I took the business over in 1972.
1: I remember those days in the summer washing cars, traveling with my dad as he purchased vehicles that he could sell.
0: Brian Dorsett, retiring from baseball, came into the business.
1: And Dad ran his used car business in such a way that it'd be an honor to take what I learned from him. I said, let's do this kind of thing together, Dad. In the 2000, we became a new car franchise with Mitsubishi and moved to one of our locations on US 41 South in Terre Haute.
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1: We continue that tradition today.
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0: And the rest will be history.
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99. Hi there, I'm Rob. Hey, this hour, Justin Moore, Kenny Chesney, and Ella Langley and Morgan Wallen. This is Jason Aldean, and don't tell on me right here on I-99.

I-99, I know we're all thinking about the weekend, and I don't want to bring up the M word, Monday. But when you wake up Monday morning, don't forget, Mr. Party Marty will help you start the week out on the right foot. Just join him, 5 to 10, here on High 99. This is Justin Moore.

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14: Hi, everyone. We've got partly cloudy skies in the forecast for today. A few scattered showers here or there today with a high of 85. For tonight, partly cloudy. Kind of the same thing. Just a few scattered showers dropping to 70. Could be a couple of leftover showers here or there to start the weekend. Highs on Saturday running in the mid-80s. From WTWO, your local weather authority, I'm meteorologist Jesse Walker.
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99. Hi there, it's Rob. And, you know, we're already in August, and there's a lot of fun stuff happening. New seasons of Futurama and Ted Lasso are on your boob tube. You can probably stream them. The Colts preseason kicks off on Thursday at 7:30. They're taking on the Patriots. That is at Gillette Stadium, by the way. At the end of the month, Coyote versus Acme will finally be hitting theaters. Have you checked out the trailers for that? Oh, my goodness. You got to go watch them. They're hilarious. The Indiana State Fair is going on right now. And on August 20th, it's Buy Party Marty a Gift Day. Why? Well, it's National Radio Day, and we are quite privileged to have Party Marty here on High 99. Make sure you wake up with him on Monday morning. This is Kenny Chesney and Carry On High 99.

0: Oh,
1: yeah, we are there, baby. It is Friday night. I'm Rob, and there is a pizza somewhere with my name on it. I think I'm going to go get one from Mauricio's tonight because, well, it's just my favorite, and it goes good with an ice-cold beer. Here's Jason Aldean. She

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0: 99.99. Good evening, everybody, and welcome to Friday. Yeah, the weekend is finally here. Say hallelujah. Hope you've had a great day. We're glad you could join us. It's just after 7 o'clock as we get things started tonight. I'm Steve Hall. Here's Riley Green and Change My Mind. I-99.
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99. Looks like it's shaping up to be a pretty decent weekend. Slight chance of showers and thunderstorms. Things warming up a little bit, though. By Monday, we'll be back in the 90s. Details of your weekend weather coming up with Jesse Walker. 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
10: Hi folks, Brian Dorsett along with my son Brandon, and we're excited to share some audio of my dad, LR. 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
11: That's right, Dad. 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
12: Working with my father for 14 years, he retired. I took the business over in 1972.
10: I remember those days in the summer washing cars, traveling with my dad as he purchased vehicles that he could sell.
12: Brian Dorsett, retiring from baseball, came into the business.
10: And Dad ran his used car business in such a way that it'd be an honor to take what I learned from him. I said, let's do this kind of thing together, Dad. In 2000, we became a new car franchise with Mitsubishi and moved to one of our locations on US 41 South in Terre Haute.
11: And in 2012, Nissan and Hyundai came aboard.
12: It's been looked at in Terre Haute as a quality place to buy used cars.
10: We continue that tradition today.
11: And plan to continue the tradition for years to come.
12: And the rest will be history.
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13: Hi, everyone. We're looking at partly cloudy skies overnight. A chance of a few scattered showers and storms. Warm and muggy, dropping to 70. Then for tomorrow, partly sunny, a few scattered showers and storms, a high of 85. For tomorrow night, fair skies, dropping to 68. On Sunday, a slight chance of showers and storms. Highs on Sunday, near 90. From WTWO, your local weather authority, I'm meteorologist Jesse Walk.
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99. The NFL season off and rolling. They had the NFL Hall of Fame game last night in Canton, Ohio. Pretty good game as it turned out. The Carolina Panthers topping Arizona 33-30. As far as the Colts go, their first preseason game comes up this Thursday as they take on the New England Patriots. By the way, Colts running back Jonathan Taylor just signed a two-year extension for another $44 million. Morgan Wallen, don't we? Bye.

I-99. Students and teachers in Vigo County gearing up for a big weekend. It's their last weekend of summer vacation. Teachers are back Monday, and classes start Tuesday in Vigo County. New from Dylan Scott, here's Dear Big City. I-99. Good evening, everybody. Welcome aboard. Happy weekend to you.

$29.99. 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Cody Johnson, Here's the Fall, $5.99. 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Welcome aboard, everybody.

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0: and Shay. 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If you need somebody, say so. It's basically just a reminder that no matter what you're going through, you don't have to go through it alone.
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